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1: Copy, have a good day.
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0: 377-2418, last of this.
1: Are you wanting returns or just added to the call?

8:17, the vehicle returns clear on 2007 Chrysler crossover, expires 7 of 27 to a Shelley Wolf DOB in 64 out of Astoria with current insurance.

7 from 17. Good. Hey, I'm up about 10 feet from the top, looking down, so there's plenty of room to come up.

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0: 17 from dispatch. Did you have traffic?
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0: Go ahead.
1: 940, Queen Robert David. Break, I have an ODL as well.
0: Go ahead.
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0: Last of Corella is Clear Valley.

Station 26, Station 30, respond to Wildcat Lane just across the street there for a small brush fire. Caller says no one seems to be around. Station 26, Station 30, respond to across the road from Wildcat Lane for a small brush fire. Caller says no one seems to be around. Your working channel is blue, dispatch clear at 1711.

0: Epsilon code 1-899-249 drive 110 for a Eagle Mel interlipus Spanager.
1: Columbia Avenue. He's requesting a phone call. He said you dropped off a note on his door.

0: temperature disturbance that's occurring at the City Mart East, 2264 Morgan Drive. The caller says that there's a male at the location that was being confrontational and just threw one of the customers into a window. He's now getting into his Jeep, getting ready to drive away. I'm getting further.
1: One responding, with two.
0: 817. The vehicle just left westbound towards Warrenton. It's going to be like a military green, newer Jeep.

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1: 2671, go ahead.
0: Give us the address again, please.
1: It's going to be across the road from Wildcat Lane in the field.
2: That's 2041.
1: 2671. It's going to be across the road from Wildcat Lane in the field.
2: I'm behind the vehicle now.
0: Well, I'm Wildcat. Appreciate it.
1: I copy.
2: 2601.
1: 2601, go ahead.
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0: you show Gavin Whitney, trespass from the Apple property and the property directly north. I'll fill in the tack lot info later.
1: Copy. Do you need a case?
0: I bowled one.
2: We're clear.
1: Units, can we get code 3 cover to Astoria? I'm getting a location. Standby. Okay, this is Wayne. 817, I think, was requesting code 3 cover. I think he said he's 17th and Dwayne.
3: We'll be around.
1: 77th and 17th and Dwayne.
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0: 817, I have county and route code 3. Do you want them to reduce?
1: Okay, I'm more fine.
0: All right, units, you can disregard their code 4. Copy.
1: 507, 03, copy.
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0: Dennis Bisbee. I got a plate when you're ready.

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1: 2601, 2671. Echo Chief. Did you clear the scene already?
2: Affirm. Third is burning that brush along the creek line down there. They do it about every other year.
1: Copy. We'll return then. Thanks.
2: Sorry you didn't hear me. Did you make you aware of that big green field?
0: Either three. First to finish is also clear and valid.
1: And break. Dispatch 2671. Returning.
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1: The name you provided was correct, and he's on his way here.
0: I copy.

0: 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You want to give me a call when you get a chance? Copy. Dispatch 03 to that.
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1: Copy, go ahead with the next.
0: Last of David Ocean William, nor Edward Sam, first of James, 325, 87. Break for one more.
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1: That should be for 17.
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0: 525 from dispatch. 525. J-Ware, I have a pending call, 36367 Highway 26. That was first at Cass City, requesting phone contact regarding ongoing issues with the Charles Canoon. Parties are currently separated. It sounds like it's just been kind of verbal and something about retaliatory reports.
1: I copy, I'll assign once I'm finished with this call.

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0: Regarding the Simon call, can you add another name to it?
1: Go ahead.
0: Lesa Thorpe. Professor Ryland. And I'm en route to 1871 South Main with 111. If you could run, Thorpe.
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He's also a sex offender and corrections offender, felony probation.

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0: 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Yeah, they're 561 9th Street, Civil.
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0: 17, go ahead.
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0: I'll be out with Lassa Brown versus Philip Middle of David. Date of birth should be 10/24 of 66. And I'll be at the boat docks by the Riverwalk Inn.
1: I copy.

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0: 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Trevor.
1: Can go ahead.
0: We're going to be on the Maegler. I'm not sure if we're going to stop or not. He's slowing down. It's going to be Washington Plate, Boy Edward Mary, 1940.

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1: A-13.
0: We're going to be continuing across the Mailer. He's got his flashers on. What's that plate return to?
1: I copy. It comes back clear on a 1991 Honda Accord, expires 6 of 26 to a Kevin Bradley out of Owako.

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1: 813, go ahead.
0: We're just about across. Do you think it's 3 with the RO or the vehicle?
1: No history with the vehicle, but I will check the RO.
0: 815 from 813. What's your location?
2: We're walking, I'm about to clear.
0: Copy. You can just stay around in there until we stop and I'll notify when I'm good for.
2: Copy, and dispatch 815, show me clear. He was cited for DWS violation.
1: I copy.

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0: 192, responded 43032, Valley Creek Lane for residential medical alarm, will be trouble breathing and back pain. 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
1: 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He's here to pick up his backpack and other bags. 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
3: 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We're turning on to Valley Creek right now.

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1: Go ahead.
0: I have a call about two females doing drugs at the Portway Tavern in the bathroom. They're now in a gray Ford F-150 in the parking lot. There was a male that was with them, and he's now walking towards the New Young's Bay Bridge.

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0: You can show me in here, yeah. So far, ETL on the vehicle.
1: I copy. She also said the male that was walking had a gas can.

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0: I had called the complainant for that four-way call. She's called back on my cell, and she notified that it was actually Chipotle, Warrenton, not Portway, and that the two females just returned.
1: I copy.

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0: There's a report of two females that were doing drugs in the bathroom at Chipotle. They were in a gray Ford F-150 in the parking lot. The caller called back and said they're now back in the restaurant.

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111, that comes back clear on a 2006 Ford F-150, expires 10/27 to a First of Richard class of Godsey, DOB in 71 out of Warrenton, terminated insurance 4/18/26.

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Just by meeting, all three have been trespassed from Chipotle.

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1: 9 copies. I read through them. You can assign to me.
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0: We're going to be just in front of the Premark Center off the New USA Bridge. 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
0: 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Kind of do a bumper check for 111's case I don't know.

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0: I'll be clear. The two juveniles are not at this location.
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1: Go ahead.
0: I added some notes to the CAD. 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
1: Okay.

14 from dispatch. Have a noise complaint at 2850 Marine Drive, apartment 401. The caller said there's a female who is purposely screaming, stomping her feet. The RP is wanting an officer to go out and tell her to quiet down. It's an ongoing issue.

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25, 25A, respond to 55 Pier 2, building A is an Adam for a fire alarm. Will be Pulse Station, Bornstein, Middle West. Station 25, 25A, respond to 55 Pier 2, building A is an Adam for a fire alarm. 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Working channel is blue, dispatch clear at 2345.

0: where the plane was coming from.
1: Affirm, sounds like it's coming from 401, the caller was in 301.
0: Okay. No noise, coming from 401, probably, you know, enter at the door.
1: I copy. 111 from dispatch.
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0: Fire dispatch, 2521's arrived. Large commercial pole building. Nothing showing. Alarm sounding. Appears that employees have been evacuated. We'll be out investigating. 2521's coming.
1: 254.
2: 507, code 4. Changing locations. We'll advise when I get there.
1: Hi, Robbie.

0: Bishop from Moses.
1: Be out 40798 Civola Lane.
0: On the right side, it appears that someone had pulled the baby while they were cleaning.

0: fire dispatch from VO2 command. Confirm false alarm. We'll be on site resetting the alarm. Can you tell me if port security is en route to our location?
1: Negative. Alarm company had no contact and I don't have anybody on.
0: Copy. Their water flow alarm is going off currently. It's going to have to stay on until they can take care of it.
1: Copy.
0: 21, you want to come inside?

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0: Fire dispatch, 25-25-21. Has reset the alarm successfully. Any other 2500 units are on the air, you can have them canceled. Can you let port security know that their system is just still showing us supervisory trouble? If you can somehow relay that to them, we'd appreciate it. Thank you.
1: Copy.

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0: 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Clear code 40.
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0: I'm clear from the residence, and I'll be giving you a call here shortly.

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0: Flash, Paul, Lincoln, Adam, Sam, Charles, Henry, Person Kenneth, middle of Robert, Diver, should be 0811, 1956.

0: 15. Kenneth is clear. He's revoked a misdemeanor level for a DUI out of Oregon. Not finding him out of Washington, and then he's responded on a couple of protection orders.
1: Hey, copy. I'll be clear. Told him to not be in someone's doorway. Clear code 40.
0: Copy.

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Oi, William Lincoln, 3405.

0: 111, that return still has not came through.
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0: Have a call at 92689 Willisky Loop. Have a first by Andrew calling in, advising that there's three large pit bull-like dogs on his property that won't leave. They're currently sitting on his front porch. Him and neighbors don't recognize them. I'm 520. I was able to copy that you copied, but the rest was too soft.
1: 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Can you see if you can get an Iowa DMV? Lincoln, Union, Lincoln, 538.

0: 111, that's clear on a 2004 Ford F-150, gray in color, with an expiration date, expired 6 of 2023, registered to Eliza Hughes for the Michael out of Red Oak, Iowa.
1: Hi, copy. Is there an APD unit that's near the roundabout? I'm going to be traveling in that vehicle as soon as I get over the bridge.
2: About the 2011 need assistance.
0: He advised that he's going to attempt traffic with the vehicle as soon as it got across the bridge.
2: I'll be in the area.
1: All right, copy. We're almost up to the van, and there's a group of two vehicles, like, occupied by three or four, and they'll probably all stop together.

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0: 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Can you attempt a name, date of birth, out to Tennessee?
1: Go ahead.
0: West to Landon, Lincoln, Adam, Nora, David, Ocean, Nora. First to Crash, Charles, Robert, Adam, Sam, Henry. Middle B, J as in John. Date of birth to be 7-3-1980.

0: is that 1211?
1: 11.
0: Is there any previous contacts that the Iowa DMVA gave you?
1: I'll check and advise, and just so you're aware, last Atlanta's clear, but a UTL out of Tennessee and Oregon.

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1: Go ahead.
0: We have the driver out on the outside of the vehicle currently, still trying to figure out who he is.
1: I copy.
2: Hey, 15 from 813. Do you want me to start hooting that way?
0: Yeah, just in case. You could just head this way, code run for now.

0: Go ahead.
1: QN, same name and date of birth. The middle will be John, but it'll be John Ocean Norris.

0: 15 negative contacts with the name that he gave. Do you have another one to try?
1: Yeah, Alessa Slurter, Sam Lincoln Union, David Edward Robert. First is Stephen with a PH, middle of John.

0: Dispatch 815, 111 has one in custody. He's probably going to have a code 5.
1: I got

0: I'm UTL, him in-house, and then I also ran him through Oregon and Tennessee, and he's still UTL.
1: I copy. With the date of birth that 111 gave you?
0: Affirm, 7-3-1980.
1: Copy, stand by.

SA 15, can you try date of birth of August 23rd, 1973? In the middle of the name, it's going to be Joe.

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1: Roger.
0: Last of Sluder, first of Steven, DOB 823-73, has a misdemeanor code 5 for failure to appear out of Clackamas County, serviceable all of Oregon only, and then he is suspended violation level out of Oregon and UTL out of Tennessee.
1: Copy, can you go ahead and confirm?
0: I copy.

Dispatch 813.

0: Copy code 4, vehicle's clear, 08 Hyundai, expiration 10 to 27, total first of Soraya, last of Eduardo Davis, DOB and 83 out of Astoria, current train.
1: I'll be in out there. The Easter dogs are still present.
0: I copy. 111, code 5 confirmed.
2: Would you also run one in house?
0: Go ahead.
2: Off to Dowell, first to Timothy.

0: 520 from dispatch. Where I just got a call from Camp Rivia. They had a suspicious vehicle there. It was a black truck, unknown maker model, or the license plate. Sped up to the gate, male talked about aliens, and then said cops are trying to kill him, and then left heading northbound. Just wanted us to keep an eye out for it.
1: Where was that?
0: It left from Camp Rivia.
1: Got it.
0: Copy.

0: 11 your turn.
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0: 313 status check.
1: We are clearing you from that location. Air contacted. I'll be clear.

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The subject off with his influence. He works for the CIA, WMA. Last seen northbound, about 5 to 7 ago now for information. Copy, newer black full-size truck, no visible damage, and looked like it had an organ plate, and a white male adult northbound 5 to 7 ago. The rest was cutting in and out. Affirm. The plate was apparently yellow. He wasn't 100% confident, but it had organs on it.

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2: When you turn off, hold, Wolowski, stay to the right, and then it's going to be, the house is going to be on the first driveway to the right.
0: Charles.
1: I copied a little bit of what you said, but I'm just arriving there.

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1: I copy. Your case is 00814.
0: Copy.

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1: Traffic has the vehicle. 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

0: Roger, 15.
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0: Copy, I was a subject, 10 on the block, commercial, and I have one by name and date of birth out of Oregon.
1: Go ahead.
0: Class of Euler, Oregon. Oh, it's going to be Ocean, Yellow, Lincoln, Edward, Robert, first of Andrew. Date of birth should be February 28th, 1996.

0: 15. Last of Euler is clear. He's a corrections offender, felony probation for intimidation with conditions.
1: Hey, copy. You can show me clear code 40. Told him to get out the doorway of the business.
0: Hi, copy.
2: Thanks, I'm done with 30.

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dispatch 520. We were only able to collect one dog. I will send the information to Animal Control to follow up in the morning, and I'll be en route to the shelter.

13, I have a call in the area of 18th and Exchange, report of a female that's screaming. Sounds like there's also a male there, and that she yelled at him to get away. Copy. Poor 18.

0: 13 from dispatch.
1: Good.
0: I just called back advising that they're walking down 18th towards Marine.
1: Copy. And confirm he said she's not screaming anymore.
0: Negative, the caller didn't advise that.

0: 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I believe I'll be out with a female. At Joe's Mobile.
1: Dispatch, Shade 15, same traffic.
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1: One by name, left of Flumen, first of Trina, and we're going to be out with the male subject at 16.

13 from dispatch. Not finding Alaska Fleeman versus Trina, but I do have Alaska Fleeman versus, I think it might be Trina, T-R-I-N-N-A.

0: Roger, 15, can you check for 1 and 0?
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0: One diamond with it.
1: Go ahead.
0: Fleeman, Frank, Lincoln, Edward, Edward, Mary, Adam, Nora, Bertha, Prima, Tom, Robert, Ida, Nora, Nora, Adam, Uber, 5, 11, 69.

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0: Phone contact request, zone 1, dog complaint, sounds like it's an ongoing issue.

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0: There's a phone contact request pending. It's follow-up to a runaway case yesterday, possible location.

and 107, I will put an updated address reportedly with the female in there. There's a digit missing.

0: medic, we just wanted to turn around, he said.
1: Medic 3, copy, in route.
0: Medic 3, respond code 1, turn around, seaside Bronco, for a assault victim, officers are on the scene, no further details.
1: Copy code 1.

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0: I made phone contact with both callers. I'm heading out of Taiyi and confirming the good address is 296.
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1: 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That is where Sequoia lives. However, they hang out at 89 as well with other friends. I'm going to go check that address.
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1: 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I'm going to call the PRs back.
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3: 115. Milepost 74 to 75 on Highway 30. We'll be doing a tree project. We'll be taking away the B lanes, east and west, and flagging them out of the A lane on both sides with minimal delays.
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have a disturbance that causes community action, 364 9th Street. Employees are stating that one of the clients are getting threatening with staff, getting in people's faces, yelling and refusing to leave. The male goes by Ozzy Mandy's, but his real name is Carl Bailey. He's currently in the parking lot, unknown weapons, wearing a dark trench coat, black hat, and a tie.

521 dispatch. Have a call at 91899 George Hill Road. The caller Jay Rasmussen says that there's a male walking in his backyard. The caller's worried that he's scoping out the property. It's going to be a white male with a gray hoodie, has tattoos on his face that appear on the left side of him.

0: 817 from dispatch. I ran that subject. He's clear UTL Oregon, has an ID out of Idaho.
1: I copy, thank you.

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1: 803.
0: What name do you have for the subject?
1: I've got Carl Jamel Bailey, DB1-2492.
0: Copy. He's presenting a different ID, so he has a name change, if I could give that to you when you're ready.
1: I copy, go ahead.
0: It's spelled Ocean Zebra Yellow Mary Adam Nora David Ida Adam Sam OJ as in John West of Bailey Boy Adam Ida Lincoln Edward Yellow.
1: Copy. Is it the 12492 for the DOB?

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0: Can you assign me a case in trespass Mr. Bailey from the property?
1: Copy. Case number is 1135.
0: Copy. Dispatch 803.
1: 803.
0: Do you have Mr. Hernandez on the call?
1: Negative, I have Craig Farrell.
0: Copy, got the name when you're ready.
1: Go ahead.
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0: Received a call from a Kevin Shell. He said that a female had barricaded herself in the bathroom at 12th and Exchange. When he called, he said she left going east.

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0: There's a Holly Lockhart requesting a phone call regarding a cold hit and run that occurred on Sunday on East 8th Street.

0: Calm, Max 2, refuse discharge.
1: Respond to Virtue at the point 263 West Exchange Street in the nurse's office for an employee that was possibly exposed to fentanyl and having a reaction. Station 25, respond to Virtue at the point 263 West Exchange Street in the nurse's office for a patient that was exposed to fentanyl and possibly having a reaction. 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

0: respond, Victor, at the point.
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0: Next, respond to the 263 West Exchange Street in the nurse's station for a 24-year-old male. Possible exposure to that male is awake, breathing, rapid heart rate, and sweaty.
1: Let's get further.

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0: accept as such.
1: Waratah.
0: Received a call in the area of the Warrenton Fultano, 78 East Harbor Street. A female believes that she may have saw the two children running towards the mill, both wearing camo hoodies. One has a green backpack on.
1: Copy. Confirming towards the Hampton Mill. I'm skipping on.
0: Affirm.
2: And 2-107, I got the two juvenile males running down the riverfront right here off of North Main.
0: Copy, riverfront, North Main. 7517 sees them on the riverfront off of North Main.
2: They just went into the field.
1: Copy.
0: Bye, copy.
2: Go ahead.
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1: Affirm, I'm working my way back to my rig.

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1: Copy. 574, the walking path.

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1: Yeah, they're not going to stop. 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
1: I tried to call Mom. She's not picking up.

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1: Can you just call her and tell her where we're at and come get them?
0: Okay.
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0: 7 from dispatch. I just tried calling her twice and she's not picking up now.
1: Okay, I tried calling about 5 times, and the name is Old.

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1: Outpost 2-7.
0: Being cleared. We're going to move out of the area. Family's contacted.
1: Copy. And there's a phone contact impending. It's the 332 12th Street in Astoria 1, but I guess it's property that was reported stolen to Warrenton.

Jonathan's Limited.

worked at a pawn shop in Astoria. An APD officer called the mail, and I guess he reported the property stolen to Warrenton, and he's just wanting to say that he found it to get it taken out of the system.

0: 803 from dispatch.
1: 803.
0: Have a report of a suspicious vehicle in the area, 40 West Bond Street. Caller said it's a tan Toyota Sienna van. It's been there for about a week and there's a male living in it. He said that the male was in front of the property where there were children and he was acting aggressive towards the PR. Just wanting an area check.
1: That's what I checked up on earlier. I will check back in about an hour. He's in the process of getting gas. You just leave that on the board for now.

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2: Yeah, that's 1335 Southeast Jetty, civil.

0: Delete it. I attached myself to the animal call. I'll be en route.
1: Hi, copy. I live 54.

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1: Made phone contact. He's going to work on providing more information. He's not even sure where it was taken from. It has not been reported as stolen yet. He's going to contact us at a later time. I'm clear.
0: Hi, copy. And Laura Orell called back and said she missed a phone call from you and she's wanting another.

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1: Buenas tardes.
0: Made contact. She has friends. They're going to help her look for the boys. 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
0: North Main, next to Dairy Maid. 8-1-A, Nora, John Edward. And it's now moving to Dairy Maid parking lot.
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2: I'm traffic, apartment 216 Southwest 2nd Street, break for Vin out of Oregon and Nevada deal.
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0: First and Haley is clear, UTL Oregon, licensed in Nevada. And Matt Vang comes back clear in a 2011 Mini Cooper. No expiration on file, it says total to Progressive Insurance.
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2 for 1 and 15. Highway 30, milepost 74 to 75, the tree project is done for the day. All lanes are open.

versus pedestrian, Highway 101 in East Harbor. The pedestrian's still on the ground, and the vehicle's going to be a red pickup truck. It's still on scene.

0: 27, 27A. Respond to the area of Highway 101 in East Harbor for a vehicle versus pedestrian. Unknown injuries. Station 27, 27A. Respond to Highway 101 in East Harbor for a vehicle versus pedestrian. Unknown injuries. Your working channel is Sky Taxi, Sky Clear, 1234.
1: Yellow, Adam King, Nora, Robert, Ocean, Lincoln. Stand by, they might be moving on.
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0: 9372. I don't know if this is related at all to the vehicle you just went out with, but Warrenton's requesting assistance with a single vehicle versus a pedestrian at 101 in Harbor.
1: That as well. I'll be en route, ETA 5-10 minutes.
2: Stating that the driver of the red pickup truck loaded the victim up into their vehicle and is driving across the Young's Bay Bridge, she thinks possibly taking them to the hospital.
3: Copy.

0: 27, 27A, canceled Highway 101 in East Harbor. The patient's no longer in the area. Station 27, 27A, canceled Highway 101 in East Harbor. Patient's no longer in the area. Dispatch clerk 1237.
1: 2703.
0: 2703.
1: The cancellation for the vehicle versus pedestrian. All 2709 units are off there.

0: 9372. Fortune advised you cancel 43.
1: I copy. I'm tracking on their radio as well. I'll just go over the new Young's Bay Bridge in case there's anything else going on with this. Looks like the person transported the pedestrian to the hospital.
0: I copy.
2: All we have at this point is a red pickup.
3: She said it was a full-size, older model red pickup truck. Unknown plate number. She said the victim was on the ground for a while and the male just, a male driver, loaded him up into the vehicle and drove across the Young's Bay Bridge.
2: Copy. Call continues, CMA, see if they show up there.

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0: 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What's the best way that vehicle?
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0: 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I'll be clear.
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1: It doesn't appear anybody's showing up here from the crash. I'm going to give the caller a phone call, see if she has any other info.
0: I copy.
1: Also, was there anybody else that called us in?
0: Negative. It was just the same person two times. She said she watched it happen and then went down and turned around and came back in. She said he had loaded the pedestrian up at that time.
1: Copy. I'll give her a call.

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0: I'm code 4. 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

0: 521 from dispatch. I know you're on a call, but we got a call about a female that lives by a house that is owned by the bank. She says Alan from Affordable Towing is there, and he's been taking a bunch of items from the property, and she says he's not supposed to be there. He is now leaving, but she wanted in-person contact. 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
2: I'm in Seaside. I'm heading that way, though. I can take that one if I'm closer than you.
1: Yeah, I'm John Day.
2: Copy. I'll go ahead and take it.

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1: 803.
0: Got a call from a female who works at Papa Murphy's. She says she was asked by another female to call in. She said she looks out of it, and she's wearing a purple hoodie with a vest and has blonde hair and has a pink bag.
1: Copy and run.

0: 503 from dispatch. Just so you're aware, that address, it's going to be two doors south of the address. It's going to be a house that was burnt. She said she didn't know the address of it.
1: Dispatch, 107.
0: 107.
1: I spoke to the caller. Stated it was pulling into the Premark Center. She didn't see the gentleman get hit, nor did she see him get loaded up. I'm going to go check the area, make sure that somebody isn't sitting around needing medical. So far, I'm UTO on anything.
0: I copy. I don't know why she told us that.
1: She just assumed.
0: I copy.

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0: You're at the office. I haven't had a chance to call that phone call and pending follow up. Woman has questions about a case she has with 112. If you don't mind calling her.
2: Stop her.

Station 25, respond to 450 10th Street. It's going to be the Astoria Library for a male that is in the bathroom experiencing chest pain. Station 25, respond to 450 10th Street. It's going to be the Astoria Library for a male that is in the bathroom with chest pain. Your working channel is Skype Deck Dispatch there at 1304.

0: 17 from dispatch.
1: 6-2, responding to Astoria Library.
0: Where I'm sending fire and medic to the library. There's a male that locked himself in the bathroom and he's not coming out and he's experiencing chest pain.
1: 10th Street for an adult male in the restroom having chest pain. No further details at the moment.
2: Dispatch from 561. I'm back in county, back at 550 with 2, no further traffic.
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803, west of Simon is clear, license out of Washington. She's suspended, CWS violation out of Oregon, IID required.

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just wanted to report what she'd already reported last night to night shift. I'll be clear.

0: 17 for dispatch.
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0: At that fire in the phone, they said that the male in the bathroom was trying to set something on fire. He had a bunch of paper towels he was bringing. They were requesting PD.
1: Copy. Dispatch 03, what's the location?

MC NATO 3. Go ahead. It's no longer here. It's been transported by medics to CMH. If you could go there. All right, copy.

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0: The subject has multiple code 5s with caution. I think there's 6 of them in total, all non-extraditable, but there's caution for false ID to law enforcement, terroristic threats, assault, fugitive, arson, drugs.
1: Copy. Is there any kind of release or probation?

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What's that, 47? You can take Sanchez and Arell out of Leds as missing. Mom has them. Matter's been resolved.

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0: Jail, call us about Corey Shellhas. He's wanting to make a report about being arrested in Astoria. He was requesting an Astoria officer to meet him there, but we advised that it was a county unit that arrested him.
1: Copy, I'll be en route.
0: At 1401.

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0: He's being medically evaluated. They'll call when he's either ready to leave or leave. I'll be back around to the library for follow-up.
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2: 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Second one is Fanboy 65992, Boca, Oregon.
1: Interpreter 409 says Spanish guy's in Long Beach for an unconscious female. She'll have jeans and reddish brown hair. She's tossed out across the front of the bathroom. Hey, Steve.

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0: I'll be clear, case taken. They'll call when he's released. I'll be clear.
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Four Classic, we're ODAD support with Oregon Special, Lincoln, Ida, Nora, Edward, X-ray.

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0: 803 from dispatch. Had a disturbance at 165 Full Avenue. The caller says her daughter assaulted her. She's outside now, but requesting an officer get there as fast as possible because the daughter is in the house and she doesn't trust her.
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0: Received a call of a traffic hazard at East Harbor and Northeast Pacific. It's right as you turn into the Shiloh Inn. The caller said that there's a black Jeep parked in the middle of the lane facing the wrong way and nobody's inside it.
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0: You can disregard the vehicle left.
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0: 17 for dispatch.
1: Go ahead.
0: The other party, Stacey Jenkins, called in. She said that it was not physical, only verbal over the dispute of the deed of their house, but she's requesting contact as well. The mother's claiming that it was physical.
1: Copy, I'll be in route.
0: 14 for

0: Just that's 503 says one by you.
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0: 100 units. I have CMHER on 911. They're advising that there's a subject, Brian Medora, refusing to leave, and they've had him trespass.
1: In the Frio Bend route, can you find me cover?
0: Affirm. There are any 500 units that can cover 803. He's en route with a combative subject at CMH.
1: 517, they can be en route.
0: I copy. They're going to be going out with Brian McDure. He has multiple officer safety cautions, just for info.
1: Copy. So they're requesting code 3 cover.
0: 803, do you want 517 and route code 3 as well?
1: Code 2 is fine.
0: Code 2 is fine.
1: Copy. Be route. Airport Hill. Dispatch, 503, I'll be en route as well. Dispatch 808, I'll be en route.

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0: I'll be out with APD at Columbia Memorial Hospital with a combative subject.
1: I copy, running close to you for sharing.
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3: 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Yeah, copy as well. Thank you.

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0: 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You can put in pending. I'm traffic again.
1: Go ahead.
0: Blue Joe, talk to you. With Yellow Victor, clean 864. 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
0: 10 on 26 with a white Honda Pilot, Washington 154, yellow Queen George. Could be possible yellow David George.
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1: I copy.

0: 817 from dispatch. I know you're tied up on that call. We just got a call at 1008 Commercial Street. The business owner says there was a male in the store that has currently stolen in the past. He just went to Terra Stones, where he was also stolen from there as well. He doesn't have a clothing description either, but he says he's 5'8", 5'9".
1: I copy.

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Respond to 89856 Youngs River Road for a male patient who fell, has a spinal cord injury, and is bleeding from the head. Station 26. Respond to 89856 Youngs River Road for a male patient who fell and has a spinal cord injury and is bleeding from the head. You're working channel with SkyTech. 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

0: 56 Denver Road for a male who fell and can't get up. He has a previous spinal injury. He's bleeding from the head. On blood thinners. Waiting as control.
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0: Kupka at 90529 Highway 101. He's requesting a phone call regarding a straining order that was placed on him. He just has a couple questions.
1: 26-08 Ford at 350, 359, Queen John George.
0: 817 from dispatch.
2: Go ahead.
3: 2652 is on me.
0: Unit 1558. Got a call from a Nicholas Tucker. He's requesting in-person contact in the parking lot next to Napa Auto Parts. He knows the property owner and he's wanting help with the abandoned trailers that have dogs inside.
2: I copy.
0: And 817, the caller that called in about the shoplifter says he's now in the Lonely Crab.
2: I copy.
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0: Cheers, Flight 872. They contacted the owner of the trailer and they will work it out internally. I'll be clear.
1: I copy. And we're making another call regarding that same issue, a female's requesting a phone call about it.

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And on 26, the red Ford Fusion, Washington, Charles Tom King, 3008.

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1: All right, copy. Can I get a return on the plate and insurance info?
0: On a 2018 Chevy 4-door, expiration 10 of 26 to Anna Anderson, DB10 of 89 out of Astoria. Current insurance through Farmers.
1: Okay.

0: His lodge, I'll be clear. Code 41.
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